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Maybe we should all just put away our problems. 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

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Check, check. 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

I really think you're wasting your time on this one. 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I mean, look at his shoes, they're fake. He's not gonna buy you a drink. And who even buys fake Balenciaga? I saw him pull up in a Honda. Nothing against Hondas, I'm just saying.